0: 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É uma mistura de força com fragilidade e coragem.
1: And this next song is I love you too. Oh, this next song is, look, we thought we'd get all of the shit, sad stuff out of the way at once. Because guys, this song is the hardest song I've ever written. It is at the same time so empowering, but at the same time so freaking painful. Because every time I sing it, it takes you back there a bit, do you know what I mean? Got my nail. But this song was important to me because I was too scared to say anything about anything I went through when I was going through anything. I buried. It's entangled into Mary Jane there and Escapism and all the songs on this album, that the consequences of when you experience something that you don't deserve, and then you carry that baggage around for years and years, and your bags can just get heavier and heavier, and like more shit and more shit, and then you... Oh, so here, yeah, I'm just gonna sing it for you now, and the song is called Ice Cream Man. Everything hanging out. Do you know what? And I sing this song, it's deep, yeah. When I heard this statistic, I actually fucking broke down in tears, because the stat is that 1 in 4 men and women will experience this in their lifetime, and in a beautiful sold out Royal Albert Hall. That's a quarter of you here tonight. So I know I'm not alone when I sing this. And yeah, if you can relate to this song, I'm so fucking sorry from the bottom of my heart, and I'm singing it for you right now with my whole heart, with my belly out and everything. And I wanted to do it like this because that's how it fucking feels when I sing it. I feel naked as fuck. All right, Tom, I'm ready. So this producer hit me up on the DM. He told me, hey, I really like what you are doing. He told me, come round to the studio, let's cook it. He told me, come to catch a vibe and make some music. But when I got there, should have heard what he was saying. Trying to touch me, trying to fuck me, I'm not playing.

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0: Los partidos se pueden volver un poquito más fácil cuando se marca un gol y el segundo gol, pero no hay partidos que no sean bien preparados. 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
1: Now in English.
2: Hi, Roberto. Andy Kerr from VN Sports.
0: How are you, Andy?
2: How are you? Okay.
0: Good.
2: Quick one in English. When you look at the way the table sets now, if you win, you top the group. Any other result, almost certainly finish second. So does that give you a freedom just to play the game on its own? You don't have to worry about defending anything. And does it matter when you look at the way the draw could progress? Is there any huge advantage to finishing top?
0: It doesn't. My experience, probably in my first World Cup, I would have said yes. You sit down and you are so inexperienced. You want to plan everything. You want to try to journey and you want to find... And then you realize that doesn't happen in competition. If you remember in 2018, we were both qualified, England and Belgium. We went to play a game knowing that the winner was going to face Brazil. And we won against England, which you felt that the team grew a lot, grew in confidence, gets everybody involved. And then it doesn't matter about the opponent. And we beat Brazil when probably then it would have thought that. And I believe in that. I believe that the focus should be try to win every game, try to create the best possible atmosphere in your dressing room. Forget about the opponent, respect the opponent. But if you want to do well in the tournament, you have to be able to beat everybody and anybody. So the journey doesn't matter. The complexity in this World Cup, there are three countries, you could be traveling. So there is not a better journey than another. So you have to accept the complexity and the focus for tomorrow for us. Is try to be at our best and try to win the game.
3: A tal questão de acabar em primeiro ou em segundo, e ele inclusivamente diz que não é irrelevante, esse tipo de contas ele não faz, em função do adversário que posteriormente vai defrontar nos 16avos. 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
0: Vitinha wasn't in the squad, so it's been fascinating to see the young talent emerging. Then João Neves arrived, so I think it showed the way that the national team always should have a bit of a continuity, because it's very difficult to prepare a game with three sessions, and if you keep changing the squad, it's very difficult to get that synchronization and execution in the tactical concepts. But then you need to open the door to the new talent. And it's a wonderful, wonderful example. Portuguese football, 10 million people in the country, and every year there are players produced for the highest level. So as you mentioned, we had a very strong relationship between Bernardo Silva and Bruno Fernandes, and then we had to find a way to open the space for Vitinha. When you got intelligent players, that is easy to do. And then the appearance of João Neves, that is a completely different profile. So you're talking about Bernardo Silva, Bruno Fernandes, Vitinha, João Neves, probably the best players in their positions, very, very different. And that's the strength of this Portuguese side, without a doubt. It's a challenge tactically. It's a challenge for getting the right balance. It's a challenge to give the freedom within the structure. But I think the real strength of using the individual talent of these players in the same area of the pitch is fascinating.
3: Como deve ter percebido pelos nomes que ele enunciou, isto tem a ver com a arrumação tática da equipa em função da qualidade de cada um destes talentos, como ele sublinha, são dos melhores do mundo nas respectivas posições. Mas diz ele que conseguir articular esta gente toda num espaço nem sequer muito complicado com os jogadores inteligentes, como ele chama.
0: Well, it means I had to buy my tickets for my family in November. That's what it means, because I knew it was going to be difficult to get tickets. I think it's fascinating, the passion of the game in a difficult moment in the world. Football still brings unity, it brings passion, it brings inspiration for the kids. All the values that you want to see in a human being, they are in a football pitch, and that makes me extremely, extremely proud. So I hope that tomorrow football wins, and the inspiration of anyone that watches the game wins.
3: É uma visão em relação ao jogo, que amanhã o futebol ganha, diz ele, até porque é uma inspiração, sobretudo para os jovens, e é nessa
4: Roberto,
3: perspectiva que ele encara o jogo da manhã.
4: Tem Sports Brasil em português.
0: Olá.
4: Toda vez que o Brasil enfrenta a Colômbia, e são mais vezes do que, obviamente, as seleções.